0: down or kick down, and he's always responded well, so I'm not worried about that.
1: The best of seven series shifts to Montreal after tonight. Game three is set for Sunday. San Jose Sharks star Macklin Celebrini will headline Canada's roster at the upcoming World Hockey Championships in Switzerland. The Montreal Victoires look to advance to their first Walter Cup final when they take on two-time defending champion Minnesota in Game 4 of their PWHL semifinal. And some concerning injury news for Canada ahead of the World Cup. German soccer club Bayern Munich says Canada captain Alphonso Davies will be out several weeks with a left hamstring injury. Canada opens its tournament in a little over a month. From the Canadian Press, I'm Jason White.
2: CFQR 600 weather, I'm Jose Persico. Tonight, a few clouds, wind southwest 20 kilometers per hour, becoming light this evening, low of plus 6. Tomorrow, mainly sunny, wind becoming south 20 kilometers per hour, gusting to 40 in the afternoon, high of plus 18. Tomorrow night, cloudy periods with 30% chances, showers with a low of plus 11. Your forecast is available anytime at CFQR600.com or tell Alexa to play CFQR Montreal.

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0: What if time and space weren't as we know them? What if the world we see every day was only one of many? Welcome to Imagine If, where we step beyond the boundaries of reality and into alternate dimensions of possibility. Hold on as we bend time, twist space, and explore the infinite what-ifs that could have changed the course of history. Ready to imagine the unimaginable? Let's dive in. This is Imagine If with Chris LeBlanc.
1: And we are going back to May 8th, 1945, VE Day, but with one tiny problem. Imagine if in this alternate reality version, when World War II ended in Europe, nobody could agree on how to celebrate. France wanted a classy parade, Britain wanted a dignity party, America wanted fireworks the size of small moons, and somehow Canada accidentally suggested a nationwide potluck. Within hours, the streets of Europe turned into the world's largest backyard party. Tanks were parked beside barbecue grills. Soldiers traded helmets for aprons. Winston Churchill got trapped judging a potato salad competition in Belgium. But then things spiraled. Someone in Italy unveiled a 7-foot victory lasagna. The Americans responded with a 900-pound freedom burger. And Montreal introduced Celebration Poutine. So powerful, it temporarily blinded a diplomat from Norway. Soon, countries weren't competing with weapons anymore. They were competing with snacks. The Soviet Union rolled up in a soup the size of a swimming pool. France retaliated with a cheese wheel so large it became its own postal code. And Canada accidentally won the Cold War early after unveiling maple syrup fountains in Paris. History books today would read very differently. Instead of military alliances, we'd have international cook-offs. Instead of sanctions, countries would settle disputes with competitive baking. And every May 8th, the world would gather to celebrate peace by arguing whether gravy counts as a beverage.
2: Nostalgic music says it all. CFQR 600.

0: 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Good evening. As we continue the great music and the silly stuff as well. So, Montreal drivers are once again playing the seasonal game of is that a pothole or the gateway to another dimension? City crews say repairs are underway, while one orange cone has reportedly been there so long it now qualifies for municipal voting rights.
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1: 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Done right the first time.
2: Newsroom of the Canadian Press, I'm John Kennedy. Federal health officials say 10 Canadians are now linked to a hantavirus outbreak tied to a polar cruise ship. Three more people from Alberta and Ontario are isolating after possible exposure to the Andes hantavirus during a flight. The outbreak aboard the MV Hondius has infected 8 people and killed 3. Canada's Chief Public Health Officer, Dr. Josh Reimer, says the risk to the public remains low and no spread inside Canada is expected. Multiple post-secondary institutions say they've been affected by a cyber attack targeting a global online education system.
3: Canvas is a learning platform for schools that manages student coursework, grades, and other education materials. Ontario schools like the University of Toronto, Mohawk College, and Western University's Ivy Business School were among the 9,000 institutions affected worldwide. Canvas was taken offline temporarily, and technology company Instructure says an investigation is underway. The company says information affected by the attack may include names, emails, and messages exchanged within the platform. Diana Musina, The Canadian Press.
2: Alberta Premier Danielle Smith says she's increasingly confident that Ottawa and Alberta will reach a pipeline agreement soon. Smith met with Prime Minister Mark Carney today to discuss an energy and environment deal tied to the future pipeline approvals. Outstanding issues include industrial carbon pricing and emissions requirements linked to new projects. BC Premier David Eby chimed in, saying he understands the importance of the potential pipeline to Premier Smith, but notes there's still no route, company, or formal proposal in place. The federal government is giving Canada Post up to $673 million to help keep the Crown Corporation running this year. The Postal Service posted more than $1.5 billion in expenses before tax in 2025. And experts say the Postal Service will likely need even more funding before the fiscal year ends. Canada Post says reforms could include community mailboxes and possible post office closures. As the ceasefire between Iran and the U.S. continues to be tested, U.S. President Donald Trump was asked about negotiations to end the fighting.
4: I think we're doing very well. Iran is seeming to be coming along very well, militarily very good. We'll see whether or not they can get there.
2: American forces recently fired upon 2 Iranian oil tankers in an effort to enforce the blockade of Iranian ports. Iran is blasting the American strikes as a reckless military adventure at a delicate time. The Pentagon has released a new batch of UFO files after pressure from U.S. President Donald Trump for more transparency on the matter. The documents include military videos, witness reports, and NASA transcripts describing unexplained sightings during missions. Some reports describe objects making impossibly sharp turns, hovering, or moving at high speeds. Experts warn that many sightings may have ordinary explanations and say there still is no proof of alien life. This is the Canadian Press. In sports, Canadian soccer star Alphonso Davies has injured his hamstring with just a month to go before the country hosts the World Cup. Bayern Munich said today. The German club said the left back is expected to be out for several weeks after hurting his left hamstring during the Champions League semifinal loss to Paris Saint-Germain. Canada opens the World Cup on June 12th against Bosnia-Herzegovina in Toronto. The Dallas Mavericks have hired Mike Schmitz as general manager today, 3 days after introducing Masai Ujiri as team president. Schmitz joins Dallas after serving as assistant general manager with the Portland Trailblazers and replaces Nico Harrison, who was fired in November following the franchise's controversial trade of Luka Doncic to the LA Lakers. The NFL says the league's referees union have agreed to a new 7-year collective bargaining agreement that runs through the 2023 season. The deal avoids a potential work stoppage and the use of replacement officials after negotiations stalled out earlier this year. From the Canadian Press, I'm John Kennedy.
5: CFQR 600 weather, I'm Jose Persico. Tonight, a few clouds, wind southwest 20 kilometers per hour, becoming light this evening, low of plus 6. Tomorrow, mainly sunny, wind becoming south, 20 kilometers per hour, gusting to 40 in the afternoon, high of plus 18. Tomorrow night, cloudy periods with 30% chances, showers with a low of plus 11. Your forecast is available anytime at CFQR600.com or tell Alexa to play CFQR Montreal.

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Good evening. It's time to play some more music and get you up and dance and sweat a little bit. Everybody dance now. 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

0: CFQR 600 playing all your classic hits. The Montreal Canadiens off-season rumor machine is already spinning harder than a Depeneur hot dog roller. Fans are hopeful, cautious, and emotionally preparing themselves by stress-eating ketchup chips. And also, Poutine Week Montreal continues around the city this weekend, with local restaurants creating wild poutine combinations ranging from gourmet smoked meat to something called breakfast gravy chaos. Oh yeah.
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0: CFQR 600 playing all your classic hits on this wonderful Friday evening. All right, now we're going to do the You Had One Job story. A man in Laval reportedly spent 20 minutes trying to unlock the wrong SUV in a parking lot while the actual owner sat inside watching him struggle and silently eating fries.
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1: 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Done right the first time.
2: From the National Newsroom of the Canadian Press, I'm John Kennedy. Three more Canadians who have returned to the country may have been exposed to hantavirus. Two are in Alberta and one is in Ontario. They were not on board that cruise ship at the center of the outbreak. Meanwhile, four Canadians still on the ship are set to arrive in the Canary Islands this weekend. Chief Public Health Officer Dr. Josh Reimer says those four are not showing any symptoms.
3: I do want to note that we know this is a challenging time for them. I can only imagine what it would be like to be a passenger on board, not knowing if you've been exposed, nor when you might be able to come home. And the Government of Canada is offering support and is working on a process for their safe return to Canada.
2: The federal government says a consular officer has arrived in the Canary Islands to meet with the passengers. Alberta Premier Danielle Smith says her stance on a pipeline deal with Ottawa has shifted from if it will be signed to when. She left a meeting with the Prime Minister feeling much more confident. Smith says there are still some issues that need to be worked out, but she's sure a solution will be found, including when Alberta will adopt a $130 per ton industrial price on carbon.
4: And the question was, how quickly do we get there in the environment that we're in? Now, that's always been really at the heart of the discussion. And so I think we had a meeting of the minds today on a few of the outstanding issues, and I hope to have something more firm to announce very, very soon.
2: Smith says her government plans on submitting a West Coast pipeline proposal to the Major Projects Office sometime next month and is considering five potential routes. Three men have been convicted of first-degree murder in an Abbotsford, BC home invasion from 4 years ago. Arnold and Joanne DeJong were found dead in their home in May 2022, and a BC Supreme Court justice says the evidence showed the three accused acted together to plan the murders. Canada's Privacy Commissioner has reached out to the company involved in a cybersecurity breach affecting hundreds of post-secondary schools. The incident involves Canvas, a platform schools use to manage student coursework, grades, and other education materials. The breach affected 9,000 institutions affected worldwide, especially several in Canada. This Sunday is Mother's Day for those who aren't paying attention, but if you're buying flowers for mom, you may notice higher costs are having an effect on this year's bouquets. Halifax-based Flower Trends florist owner Lisa Budgen says her team is getting more creative amid costs.
5: Their goal is always to work with our customers and work within their budget to give them something lovely. It really is about our florists being very creative and still being able to develop something beautiful for our customers.
2: The war in the Middle East is keeping global oil prices elevated, translating into higher purchasing costs and fuel surcharges for floral shipments. This is the Canadian Press. In sports, Edmonton captain Connor McDavid, Colorado center Nathan MacKinnon, and Tampa Bay winger Nikita Kucherov are finalists for the NHL's Hart Trophy as league MVP. McDavid led the league with 138 points and is looking to win his fourth Hart. In the NHL playoffs tonight, the Montreal Canadiens look to even their series against the Buffalo Sabres in Game 2. Quebec's Leila Fernandez, ranked 23rd in the world, was upset by 160th-ranked Rebecca Masarova of Switzerland, 4-6, 6-4, 6-4 in the Italian Open today. Masarova won 95% of her first point serves in the deciding set and did not allow Fernandez a break point chance. Montreal's Felix Auger-Aliassime, the lone Canadian left in singles play, opens against Argentina tomorrow. Novak Djokovic was upset by 20-year-old Croatian qualifier Dino Prismic, 2-6, 6-2, 6-4 at the Italian Open. It was Djokovic's first match in 2 months after recovering from a right shoulder injury. From the Canadian Press, I'm John Kennedy.
6: CFQR 600 weather, I'm Jose Persico. Tonight, a few clouds, wind southwest 20 kilometers per hour, becoming light this evening, low of plus 6. Tomorrow, mainly sunny, wind becoming south 20 kilometers per hour, gusting to 40 in the afternoon, high of plus 18. Tomorrow night, cloudy periods with 30% chances, showers with a low of plus 11. Your forecast is available anytime at CFQR600.com or tell Alexa to play CFQR Montreal.

0: CFQR 600 playing all your classic hits. Good evening as we continue the silliness now on this Friday night. No context news. 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

0: 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We continue all the great music and more. Dumb criminal of the day. Police in Florida say a man tried to disguise himself during a robbery using whipped cream sprayed all over his face. Unfortunately, he stopped halfway through because the can got cold.
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2: From the National Newsroom of the Canadian Press, I'm John Kennedy. Federal officials say 10 Canadians are now linked to a hantavirus outbreak tied to the MV Hondius cruise ship. Three more people, two in Alberta and one in Ontario, are isolating after possible exposure on a flight. Health officials say the overall risk to the public remains low, and no onward spread in Canada is expected. Six Canadians were passengers on the ship, where eight people were infected and three of them died. Four more Canadians remain aboard the vessel still, as Ottawa works on plans for them to come home safely. Multiple U.S. states are now monitoring residents who have returned home after being on board the cruise ship with the deadly cases of hantavirus. California is one of the states that is monitoring, and ABC's Alex Stone is in Los Angeles.
3: In a new statement, California's Department of Public Health says it is aware that one individual from the cruise ship has returned home and is in contact with local public health officials, and at least one more Californian remains on board the ship. The agency says public health protocol is to do daily symptom monitoring and reporting. The state saying hantavirus pulmonary syndrome is rare but severe, with a fatality rate of 30-40%. Alex Stone, ABC News, Los Angeles.
2: Alberta Premier Danielle Smith says she's more confident that a pipeline deal with Ottawa will soon be signed. Smith met with Prime Minister Mark Carney this morning as both governments work on an energy and environment pact that could allow for the construction of a pipeline. She says progress comes as separatist sentiment grows in Alberta, and it could show Albertans that Canada can work. The proposed agreement would set conditions for approving a new bitumen pipeline, including carbon capture rules. Indigenous Services Minister Mandy Golmasty says Ottawa is seeking a judicial review of part of a child welfare ruling. The review concerns why two First Nations were excluded from an $8.5 billion Ontario reform agreement. The deal is part of a long-running dispute over discrimination in funding on reserved child welfare services. Golmasty says the review will clarify Ottawa's obligations under the tribunal decision. She says the court action will not delay funding that is set to begin flowing later this month. After years of being sealed and locked inside a courthouse, a note Jeffrey Epstein's former cellmate claims he found after the convicted sex offender's first suspected suicide attempt has been made public this week. Handwriting expert Grace Wambier explains that she would look for certain items in comparing the claimed Epstein letter with earlier notes also believed to be written by Epstein.
4: Those inconspicuous habits that you have as an author that you might not realize you do yourself are what we are trained to pick up on. And in these samples specifically, like I said, character formation, his placement on the baseline, his small indent, which was consistent in both samples.
2: Meanwhile, Michael Bublé and Alanis Morissette will headline Canada's FIFA World Cup opening ceremony in Toronto this June. This is the Canadian Press. In sports, Alex Newhook led the way with two goals as the Montreal Canadiens rebounded with a 5-1 thumping of the Buffalo Sabres in Game 2 of their second-round NHL playoff series. Montreal fell 4-2 in the opener on Wednesday. Mike Matheson, Alexander Carrier, and Nick Suzuki, with an empty netter, also scored for the Canadiens, who return home for Games 3 and 4. The Ottawa Charge took a 2-1 win over the Boston Fleet in Game 3 of their semifinal series in Professional Women's Hockey League action. The Charge put a goal that bounced off the backboards and off Aaron Frankel's skate to help the Charge take the lead in the best-of-five series. Shakira Austin sank a pair of free throws with 17 seconds left to play as the Washington Mystics spoiled the Toronto Tempo's WNBA debut with a 68-65 victory. Hamilton's Kia Nurse, the only Canadian on Toronto's roster, came off the bench with 2 points, a rebound, and an assist. From the Canadian Press, I'm John Kennedy.
5: CFQR 600 weather, I'm Jose Persico. Tonight, a few clouds, wind southwest 20 kilometers per hour, becoming light this evening, low of plus 6. Tomorrow, mainly sunny, wind becoming south 20 kilometers per hour, gusting to 40 in the afternoon, high of plus 18. Tomorrow night, cloudy periods with 30% chances, showers with a low of plus 11. Your forecast is available anytime at CFQR600.com or tell Alexa to play CFQR Montreal.

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Ace of Base, Still Seeing the Sign. What does it say again? 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
1: CFQR 600, playing your classic hits indeed. All right, what are we talking about now? Random fun facts. Canada once shipped so much maple syrup internationally that there's literally a strategic maple syrup reserve in Quebec. Somewhere right now, a warehouse quietly smells like breakfast.
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0: 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Good evening. Time now for the not-so-wise owl who says, never trust a goose wearing sunglasses. That bird knows where the lawn chairs disappeared to. Hoot, hoot.
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1: 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Done right the first time.
2: The Canadian Press. I'm John Kennedy. Four Canadians are still on board a cruise ship that has reported a hantavirus outbreak, including eight cases of the rodent-borne virus, three of them fatal. Canada's Chief Public Health Officer, Dr. Joss Reimer, gave an update in Ottawa today.
3: The MV Hondius is currently en route to the Canary Islands and is anticipated to arrive on May 9th or 10th. There is a team of experts on board the ship right now ensuring the safety and health of all passengers before they disembark, and also doing a risk assessment so that we can better understand what precautions we may need to take upon their return.
2: Reimer says the four Canadians on the vessel are asymptomatic at this time. An infectious disease specialist says she understands why many people might be anxious about the hantavirus outbreak aboard the cruise ship. Dr. Allison McGreer has lived and worked through SARS-1 in 2003, the H1N1 flu pandemic of 2009, and the COVID-19 pandemic. The trauma of the COVID pandemic is still fresh in people's minds, but McGreer says it's highly unlikely this virus will spread to become another pandemic. Experts say the virus doesn't spread easily enough for it to be a widespread threat. Alberta Premier Danielle Smith says she's feeling much more confident that a deal will be signed with Ottawa on a future pipeline development and environmental regulations. Smith met with Prime Minister Mark Carney in Ottawa this morning and says they're closing in on an agreement with a few outstanding issues. The Premier says the government's plan on submitting a West Coast pipeline route to the Major Projects Office next month.
4: This morning, I said, if a deal gets signed, and afterwards I said, when a deal gets signed. So that is an indication of my improved level of confidence after talking through some of the areas that we found that were of disagreement.
2: Smith says one of these areas is the timeline on Alberta adopting a $130 per ton industrial emission price. But the Premier adds that it's necessary to get the pipeline approved. Florists are facing higher supply costs and fuel surcharges for their shipments as the war in the Middle East keeps global oil prices elevated. That comes as many shoplifters have been on a tight budget and are hunting for value over the years. Flower Trends florist owner Lisa Budgen says her team is doing more to be creative and accommodate customer requests.
5: Our goal is always to work with our customers and work within their budget to give them something lovely. It really is about our florists being very creative and still being able to develop something beautiful for our customers.
2: Budgen says if someone has a $45 budget, the bouquet may not have a lily or a hydrangea, which tend to be more expensive, but it will still include a rose, daisies, or carnations. This is the Canadian Press. In sports, Alex Newhook led the way with two goals as the Montreal Canadiens rebounded with a 5-1 thumping of the Buffalo Sabres in Game 2 of their second-round NHL playoff series. Montreal fell 4-2 in the opener on Wednesday. Mike Matheson, Alexander Carrier, and Nick Suzuki, with an empty netter, also scored for the Canadiens, who return home for Games 3 and 4. The Ottawa Charge took a 2-1 win over the Boston Fleet in Game 3 of their semifinal series in Professional Women's Hockey League action. The Charge put a goal that bounced off the backboards and off Aaron Frankel's skate to help the Charge take the lead in the best-of-five series. Shakira Austin sank a pair of free throws with 17 seconds left to play as the Washington Mystics spoiled the Toronto Tempo's WNBA debut with a 68-65 victory. Hamilton's Kia Nurse, the only Canadian on Toronto's roster, came off the bench with 2 points, a rebound, and an assist. From the Canadian Press, I'm John Kennedy.
6: CFQR Montreal weather. We've got some clear skies tonight with a low of 8 degrees. Tuesday, we're looking at sunshine, increasing cloudiness by the afternoon with a high of 22. And for Tuesday night, mainly cloudy with a chance of showers overnight with a low of 13 degrees. Cloudy Wednesday, a 40% chance of showers with a high of 19. For full weather details, visit CFQR600.com.

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1: 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Done right the first time.
2: Of the Canadian Press, I'm John Kennedy. Four Canadians are still on board a cruise ship that has reported a hantavirus outbreak, including eight cases of the rodent-borne virus, three of them fatal. Canada's Chief Public Health Officer, Dr. Joss Reimer, gave an update in Ottawa today.
3: The MV Hondius is currently en route to the Canary Islands and is anticipated to arrive on May 9th or 10th. There is a team of experts on board the ship right now, ensuring the safety and health of all passengers before they disembark, and also doing a risk assessment so that we can better understand what precautions we may need to take upon their return.
2: Reimer says the four Canadians on the vessel are asymptomatic at this time. An infectious disease specialist says she understands why many people might be anxious about the hantavirus outbreak aboard the cruise ship. Dr. Allison McGreer has lived and worked through SARS-1 in 2003, the H1N1 flu pandemic of 2009, and the COVID-19 pandemic. The trauma of the COVID pandemic is still fresh in people's minds, but McGreer says it's highly unlikely this virus will spread to become another pandemic. Experts say the virus doesn't spread easily enough for it to be a widespread threat. Alberta Premier Danielle Smith says she's feeling much more confident that a deal will be signed with Ottawa on a future pipeline development and environmental regulations. Smith met with Prime Minister Mark Carney in Ottawa this morning and says they're closing in on an agreement with a few outstanding issues. The Premier says the government's plan on submitting a West Coast pipeline route to the Major Projects Office next month.
4: This morning I said, if a deal gets signed, and afterwards I said, when a deal gets signed. So that is an indication of my improved level of confidence after talking through some of the areas that we found that were of disagreement.
2: Smith says one of these areas is the timeline on Alberta adopting a $130 per ton industrial emission price. But the Premier adds that it's necessary to get the pipeline approved. Florists are facing higher supply costs and fuel surcharges for their shipments as the war in the Middle East keeps global oil prices elevated. That comes as many shoplifters have been on a tight budget and are hunting for value over the years. Flower Trends florist owner Lisa Budgen says her team is doing more to be creative and accommodate customer requests.
5: Our goal is always to work with our customers and work within their budget to give them something lovely. It really is about our florists being very creative and still being able to develop something beautiful for our customers.
2: Budgen says if someone has a $45 budget, the bouquet may not have a lily or a hydrangea, which tend to be more expensive, but it will still include a rose, daisies, or carnations. This is the Canadian Press. In sports, Alex Newhook led the way with two goals as the Montreal Canadiens rebounded with a 5-1 thumping of the Buffalo Sabres in Game 2 of their second-round NHL playoff series. Montreal fell 4-2 in the opener on Wednesday. Mike Matheson, Alexander Carrier, and Nick Suzuki, with an empty netter, also scored for the Canadiens, who return home for Games 3 and 4. The Ottawa Charge took a 2-1 win over the Boston Fleet in Game 3 of their semifinal series in Professional Women's Hockey League action. The Charge put a goal that bounced off the backboards and off Aaron Frankel's skate to help the Charge take the lead in the best-of-five series. Shakira Austin sank a pair of free throws with 17 seconds left to play as the Washington Mystics spoiled the Toronto Tempo's WNBA debut with a 68-65 victory. Hamilton's Kia Nurse, the only Canadian on Toronto's roster, came off the bench with 2 points, a rebound, and an assist. From the Canadian Press, I'm John Kennedy.
6: CFQR Montreal weather. We've got some clear skies tonight with a low of 8 degrees. Tuesday, we're looking at sunshine, increasing cloudiness by the afternoon with a high of 22. And for Tuesday night, mainly cloudy with a chance of showers overnight with a low of 13 degrees. Cloudy Wednesday, a 40% chance of showers with a high of 19. For full weather details, visit CFQR600.com.

throat. You sit around moping, crying, crying. 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
1: 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Done right the first time.
2: From the National Newsroom of the Canadian Press, I'm David Augustine. Federal officials say 10 Canadians are now linked to a hantavirus outbreak tied to the MV Hondius cruise ship. Three more people, two in Alberta and one in Ontario, are isolating after possible exposure on a flight. Health officials say the overall risk to the public remains low and no onward spread in Canada is expected. Six Canadians were passengers on the ship, where eight people were infected and three people died. Four more Canadians remain aboard the vessel as Ottawa works on plans to bring them home safely. Multiple post-secondary institutions say they've been affected by a cyber attack targeting a global online education system.
3: Canvas is a learning platform for schools that manages student coursework, grades, and other education materials. Ontario schools like the University of Toronto, Mohawk College, and Western University's Ivy Business School were among the 9,000 institutions affected worldwide. Canvas was taken offline temporarily, and technology company Instructure says an investigation is underway. The company says information affected by the attack may include names, emails, and messages exchanged within the platform. Diana Musina, The Canadian Press.
2: Alberta Premier Danielle Smith says she's more confident a pipeline deal with Ottawa will soon be signed. Smith met with Prime Minister Mark Carney Friday as both governments work on an energy and environment pact that will allow for the construction of a pipeline. She says progress comes as separatist sentiment grows in Alberta and could show Albertans that Canada can work. The proposed agreement would set conditions for approving a new bitumen pipeline, including carbon capture rules. A constable with the Victoria Police Department has been charged with one count of sexual assault. The charge against 31-year-old Chris Coyotes stems from an off-duty incident first reported to the department in April 2025. VPD Chief Constable Fiona Wilson says her department will cooperate fully with the investigation, now handled by West Shore RCMP in Greater Victoria.
4: When a police officer is charged with a criminal offense, it has a broader impact on trust, on our profession, and on the many members of this organization who serve our communities with integrity each and every day.
2: Wilson says the constable, who has been with the department since 2019, is entitled to the presumption of innocence. And in entertainment, singer Amy Grant has a new album that was released on Friday, the first since she suffered a traumatic brain injury.
5: Coming out of the dark, coming out of this cave.
2: Grant says The Me That Remains was a way of processing a serious bicycle accident in 2022 that led to the injury and a long recovery process. The 65-year-old Grammy Award winner says she started writing again 2 years ago and notes it was, quote, magical reengaging in my creative self. She also adds her balance has gotten so much better within the past year that she finally got back on a bicycle again just a few weeks ago. This is the Canadian Press. In sports, Alex Newhook led the way with two goals as the Montreal Canadiens rebounded with a 5-1 thumping of the Buffalo Sabres in Game 2 of their second-round NHL playoff series. Mike Matheson, Alexander Courier, and Nick Suzuki with an empty netter also scored for the Habs, who returned home for Games 3 and 4. Shakir Austin sank a pair of free throws with 17 seconds left to play as the Washington Mystics spoiled the Toronto Tempo's WNBA debut with a 68-65 victory. Marina Mabry led all scorers with 27 points and pulled down 7 boards for the expansion Tempo. Hamilton's Kia Nurse, the only Canadian on Toronto's roster, came off the bench with 2 points, a rebound, and an assist. And Jalen Brunson scored 33 points, leading New York to a 109-94 win over the Philadelphia 76ers for a 3-0 lead in the Eastern Conference semifinals. Josh Hart had 12 points and 11 rebounds, pushing the Knicks and first-year coach Mike Brown within one victory of their second straight conference finals appearance. From the Canadian Press, I'm David Augustine.
6: CFQR Montreal weather. We've got some clear skies tonight with a low of 8 degrees. Tuesday, we're looking at sunshine, increasing cloudiness by the afternoon with a high of 22. And for Tuesday night, mainly cloudy with a chance of showers overnight with a low of 13 degrees. Cloudy Wednesday, a 40% chance of showers with a high of 19. For full weather details, visit CFQR600.com.

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1: I've heard people say that too much of anything is not good for you, baby. 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It's just not enough, baby.

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1: 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Done right the first time.
2: From the National Newsroom of the Canadian Press, I'm David Augustine. Federal officials say 10 Canadians are now linked to a hantavirus outbreak tied to the MV Hondius cruise ship. Three more people, two in Alberta and one in Ontario, are isolating after possible exposure on a flight. Health officials say the overall risk to the public remains low and no onward spread in Canada is expected. Six Canadians were passengers on the ship, where eight people were infected and three people died. Four more Canadians remain aboard the vessel as Ottawa works on plans to bring them home safely. Multiple post-secondary institutions say they've been affected by a cyber attack targeting a global online education system.
3: Canvas is a learning platform for schools that manages student coursework, grades, and other education materials. Ontario schools like the University of Toronto, Mohawk College, and Western University's Ivy Business School were among the 9,000 institutions affected worldwide. Canvas was taken offline temporarily, and technology company Instructure says an investigation is underway. The company says information affected by the attack may include names, emails, and messages exchanged within the platform. Diana Musina, The Canadian Press.
2: Alberta Premier Danielle Smith says she's more confident a pipeline deal with Ottawa will soon be signed. Smith met with Prime Minister Mark Carney Friday as both governments work on an energy and environment pact that will allow for the construction of a pipeline. She says progress comes as separatist sentiment grows in Alberta and could show Albertans that Canada can work. The proposed agreement would set conditions for approving a new bitumen pipeline, including carbon capture rules. A constable with the Victoria Police Department has been charged with one count of sexual assault. The charge against 31-year-old Chris Coyotes stems from an off-duty incident first reported to the department in April 2025. VPD Chief Constable Fiona Wilson says her department will cooperate fully with the investigation, now handled by West Shore RCMP and Greater Victoria.
4: When a police officer is charged with a criminal offense, it has a broader impact on trust, on our profession, and on the many members of this organization who serve our communities with integrity each and every day.
2: Wilson says the constable, who has been with the department since 2019, is entitled to the presumption of innocence. And in entertainment, singer Amy Grant has a new album that was released on Friday, the first since she suffered a traumatic brain injury.
5: Coming out of the dark, coming out of this cave.
2: Grant says the Me That Remains was a way of processing a serious bicycle accident in 2022 that led to the injury and a long recovery process. The 65-year-old Grammy Award winner says she started writing again 2 years ago and notes it was, quote, magical reengaging in my creative self. She also adds her balance has gotten so much better within the past year that she finally got back on a bicycle again just a few weeks ago. This is the Canadian Press. In sports, Alex Newhook led the way with two goals as the Montreal Canadiens rebounded with a 5-1 thumping of the Buffalo Sabres in Game 2 of their second-round NHL playoff series. Mike Matheson, Alexandre Courrier, and Nick Suzuki with an empty netter also scored for the Habs, who returned home for Games 3 and 4. Shakir Austin sank a pair of free throws with 17 seconds left to play as the Washington Mystics spoiled the Toronto Tempo's WNBA debut with a 68-65 victory. Marina Mabry led all scorers with 27 points and pulled down 7 boards for the expansion Tempo. Hamilton's Kia Nurse, the only Canadian on Toronto's roster, came off the bench with 2 points, a rebound, and an assist. And Jalen Brunson scored 33 points, leading New York to a 109-94 win over the Philadelphia 76ers for a 3-0 lead in the Eastern Conference semifinals. Josh Hart had 12 points and 11 rebounds, pushing the Knicks and first-year coach Mike Brown within 1 victory of their second straight conference finals appearance. From the Canadian Press, I'm David Augustine.
6: CFQR Montreal weather. We've got some clear skies tonight with a low of 8 degrees. Tuesday, we're looking at sunshine, increasing cloudiness by the afternoon with a high of 22. And for Tuesday night, mainly cloudy with a chance of showers overnight with a low of 13 degrees. Cloudy Wednesday, a 40% chance of showers with a high of 19. For full weather details, visit CFQR600.com.

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1: 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Done right the first time.
2: From the national newsroom of the Canadian Press, I'm David Augustine. Federal health officials say three more Canadians are in isolation after possible exposure to the hantavirus outbreak linked to the cruise ship MV Hondius. That brings the total number of connected Canadians to 10. Officials say the newest cases involve two people in Alberta and one in Ontario who may have been exposed during a flight from South Africa. Canada's chief public health officer says the risk to the public remains low and no onward spread is expected. Four Canadians are still aboard the ship as Ottawa works to bring them home. Alberta Premier Danielle Smith says she's feeling much more confident that a deal will be signed with Ottawa on future pipeline development and environmental regulations. Smith met with Prime Minister Mark Carney in Ottawa Friday morning and says that they're closing in on an agreement on a few outstanding issues. The Premier says her government plans on submitting a West Coast pipeline route to the major projects office next month.
3: I said, if a deal gets signed, and afterwards I said, when a deal gets signed. So that is an indication of my improved level of confidence after talking through some of the areas that we found that were of disagreement.
2: Smith says one of these areas is the timeline on Alberta adopting a $130 per ton industrial emissions price, but the Premier adds that it's necessary to get a pipeline approved. Police in Brockville, Ontario say a mother and her two teenage daughters were the victims of a triple murder, and a 17-year-old boy has been arrested and is facing first-degree murder charges. Inspector Daryl Boyd says the accused and the victims are known to one another.
4: Police have confirmed that this is not a random incident. The youth accused was in a relationship with one of the deceased daughters, indicating that this is an incident involving intimate partner violence.
2: Boyd says he believes a knife was involved in the murders, but police are still processing the crime scene. The Manitoba government is planning to revamp its tax credit for renters. Currently, renters get a tax credit of up to $625 a year on their income tax returns. Premier Wab Kanu says the NDP government is going to change the payment into checks that will be mailed out every 3 months, and he says he has no plans to politicize the checks.
5: There's no plans right now to put my face on the check, to put my signature in there. This is not the Trump passport. That's not the plan. The plan is to help you with the cost of rent by giving you the refund a few times throughout the year.
2: While he was the opposition leader in 2020, Kanu criticized the progressive conservative government of the day for sending checks to seniors during the COVID-19 pandemic that came with a note from then-premier Brian Pallister. And universities and colleges across Canada are dealing with fallout from a cyber attack involving the Canvas online learning platform. The company behind the system says names, emails, and messages may have been exposed. Officials say there is no sign that passwords or banking information were compromised. Schools affected include the University of Toronto, UBC, and the University of Alberta. This is the Canadian Press. In sports, Marina Mabry pulled the tempo ahead with 32 seconds left to play, but the Washington Mystics rallied to beat Toronto 68-65. Head coach Sandy Brondello says there were a lot of lessons in the tempo's first ever WNBA regular season game.
6: Yeah, we were poor on offense. I think we didn't share the ball. We didn't play as a team as much as we would have liked. But that's an easy fix. We just got to get back to, you know, being selfless basketball team and making our defense create our offense, because while we got stops, we only had 11 points in transition. You want to try and get that up to close to 20.
2: Toronto takes on the Seattle Storm on Wednesday. And Dylan Cease had 10 strikeouts over 7 shutout innings as the Toronto Blue Jays ended a 4-game losing skid with a 2-0 victory over the Los Angeles Angels at Rogers Centre. The Blue Jays scored both runs in the third inning against Angels starter Reed Detmers. That was enough run support for Cease, who retired the first 9 Angels in order and allowed 5 hits in all. From the Canadian Press, I'm David Augustine.
7: CFQR Montreal weather. We've got some clear skies tonight with a low of 8 degrees. Tuesday, we're looking at sunshine, increasing cloudiness by the afternoon with a high of 22. And for Tuesday night, mainly cloudy with a chance of showers overnight with a low of 13 degrees. Cloudy Wednesday, a 40% chance of showers with a high of 19. For full weather details, visit CFQR600.com.

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2: From the National Newsroom of the Canadian Press, I'm David Augustine. Infectious disease experts say the hantavirus outbreak aboard the MV Hondius cruise ship is unlikely to become a pandemic, despite 8 cases and 3 deaths linked to the virus. Dr. Allison McGeer and David Safronets say the virus spreads very poorly between humans, usually requiring prolonged close contact, such as in households or healthcare settings. Several Canadians have been asked to isolate after possible exposure, while 4 Canadians remain on the ship and are expected to meet with consular officials when it docks in Tenerife. The World Health Organization says the outbreak is being managed effectively and stressed the virus does not spread like COVID-19 or influenza, making widespread transmission highly unlikely. The federal government is asking the courts to review part of a First Nations child welfare agreement reached in Ontario. Indigenous Services Minister Mandy Galmasti says Ottawa wants clarity on its obligations after a tribunal ruled 2 First Nations would be excluded from the deal. The agreement includes $8.5 billion for reforms to on-reserve child welfare services. Galmasti says funding to communities will still begin flowing this month despite the court challenge. Florists are facing higher supply costs and fuel surcharges for their shipments as the war in the Middle East keeps global oil prices elevated. That comes as many shoppers have been on a tight budget and hunting for value for a few years. The owner of Blossom Lane Flowers says she is adjusting to shifting dynamics.
3: You adjust. You really do adjust, and you add flowers that are less expensive, whether it's daisies or carnations or mums that are locally grown.
2: She says her shipment costs have gone up 5-10%, which pushed prices for some flowers higher. Well, if your kid has a pet lizard, listen up.
4: The Centers for Disease Control is out with a new warning about lizards, specifically veiled chameleons. According to the CDC, at least 5 children across 4 states have been infected with salmonella that's been traced back to the lizards, which carry the bacteria in their droppings. Each of the kids is under 2 years old. The CDC does not recommend pet reptiles for children under 5 due to the risk of serious illness. Mike Dubusky, ABC News.
2: And in entertainment, Daniel Dae Kim explores Korean culture in a new CNN series, K-Everything, The Global Rise of Korean Culture.
5: I'm Daniel Dae Kim.
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5: Actor, producer, and proud Korean American.
2: The show debuts on CNN and HBO Max, featuring Kim diving into K-beauty, K-pop, K-food, and K-film, and sharing his personal journey as a Korean American. He meets celebrities like Psy and K-pop groups Meow and All Day Project while exploring cultural phenomena like kimchi festivals and beauty standards. Kim hopes the series will help non-Koreans better understand Korean culture and address anti-Asian racism. This is the Canadian Press. In sports, Alex Newhook scored twice as the Canadiens topped the Buffalo Sabres 5-1 to even their second-round playoff series at 1-1. Montreal captain Nick Suzuki reflected on the bounce-back performance following a 4-2 loss in Game 1.
7: Continuing to play our game, I think just in the forecheck, playing man-on-man against them can be tough, but I thought all the guys did a great job of managing it and making plays, and I thought it was a great night for everyone.
2: Newhook also scored the series-clinching goal in Montreal's Game 7 victory over the Tampa Bay Lightning in the opening round. And Victor Wembanyama delivered another masterpiece with 39 points and 15 rebounds for the San Antonio Spurs, who took a 2-1 lead in the second-round NBA playoff series with a 115-108 victory over the Minnesota Timberwolves. Wembanyama went 13 of 18 from the floor and 10 of 12 from the line, adding 5 blocks and a full night of paint deterrence as the Spurs won their second straight game after dropping the opener at home. From the Canadian Press, I'm David Augustine.
1: CFQR Montreal weather for today, mainly cloudy, clearing late this morning, winds gusting up to 50 kilometers per hour, the high 10. Partly cloudy tonight with a 40% chance of showers in the evening, wind gusts up to 40 kilometers per hour, light overnight, the low 0, and for Sunday, a mix of sun and clouds with a chance of showers in the afternoon, and windy as well, the high 9.

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2: From the National Newsroom of the Canadian Press, I'm David Augustine. Canadian health officials are monitoring 10 people linked to a hantavirus outbreak aboard a Polar Expedition cruise ship. Three additional Canadians are now isolating after possible exposure during an international flight, with two in Alberta and one in Ontario. Officials say none of the Canadians being monitored have developed symptoms, and the public risk remains low. Florists are facing higher supply costs and fuel surcharges for their shipments as the war in the Middle East keeps global oil prices elevated. That comes as many shoppers have been on a tight budget and hunting for value for a few years. Flower Trends florists owner Lisa Bugden says her team is being more creative to accommodate customer requests.
3: Their goal is always to work with our customers and work within their budget to give them something lovely. It really is about our florists being very creative.
2: Bugden says if someone has a $45 budget, the bouquet may not have a lily or hydrangea, which tend to be more expensive, but will still include a rose, daisy, or carnation. The federal government is giving Canada Post up to $673 million to help keep the Crown Corporation running this year. Canada Post posted more than $1.5 billion in expenses before tax in 2025. Experts say the Postal Service will likely need even more funding before the fiscal year ends. Canada Post says reforms could include community mailboxes and possible post office closures. Danielle Smith says Alberta and Ottawa are trying to avoid deeper political divisions as separatist frustration grows in her province. The Alberta Premier says she and Prime Minister Mark Carney both recognize the risks of ignoring public anger. She made the comments while speaking at a conservative conference in Ottawa focused heavily on Canada-US relations. On the hard court Friday night, Marina Mabry pulled the tempo ahead with 32 seconds left to play, but the Washington Mystics rallied to beat Toronto 68-65. Tempo head coach Sandy Brondello was disappointed her team didn't win its first ever WNBA regular season game.
4: Sad that we didn't win the game, didn't close it out, but the fans were fantastic. It was a very ugly game.
2: Toronto hosts the Seattle Storm on Wednesday. And in entertainment, Canadian artists Michael Bublé and Alanis Morissette will headline the FIFA World Cup opening ceremony in Toronto on June 12th.
5: And I'm feeling good.
2: Other Canadian performers include Jesse Reyes, Alessia Cara, and William Prince ahead of Canada's opening match. The 2026 FIFA World Cup will run from June 11th to July 19th with 104 matches across Canada, the U.S., and Mexico. Gianni Infantino says the Toronto ceremony will showcase Canadian identity through music, culture, and performances, welcoming the world to soccer's biggest stage. This is the Canadian Press. You know how I feel. In sports, Mitch Marner had three goals and an assist in his first career playoff hat trick, and the Vegas Golden Knights routed the Anaheim Ducks 6-2 to take a 2-1 lead in their second round series. Defender Sidney Morin scored two goals in the third period. Kelly Panik added an empty netter with 1:07 left, and the Minnesota Frost took down the Montreal Victoire 3-1 to force a winner-take-all Game 5 in the PWHL playoffs. And Alex Newhook scored twice as the Canadiens topped the Buffalo Sabres 5-1 to even their second-round playoff series at 1-1. Montreal captain Nick Suzuki says his team didn't have to change much after falling 4-2 in Game 1.
6: We knew we had to come out and have a good start. Just score two goals, and I think it was the first 5 minutes. That was amazing to get off to that lead, and just kept kind of building our game throughout.
2: The best of seven matchup now shifts to Montreal for games 3 and 4, beginning Sunday at the Bell Center. From the Canadian Press, I'm David Augustine.
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8: CFQR Montreal weather for today, mainly cloudy, clearing late this morning. Winds gusting up to 50 kilometers per hour, the high 10. Partly cloudy tonight with a 40% chance of showers in the evening. Wind gusts up to 40 kilometers per hour. Light overnight, the low 0. And for Sunday, a mix of sun and clouds with a chance of showers in the afternoon. And windy as well, the high 9.

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2: From the National Newsroom of the Canadian Press, I'm David Augustine. Now that Canada has a new Governor General on the way, Mary Simon is reflecting on her nearly 5 years in the role.
3: The outgoing Governor General says she's proud of the chance she was given to pursue reconciliation, one conversation at a time. Mary Simon became Canada's first Indigenous Governor General in July 2021. She says she saw herself as someone who could build bridges between people living in Canada and with the monarchy itself. As the coronation of King Charles approached, she helped organize meetings between the King and leaders of Canada's three national Indigenous organizations. Former Supreme Court Justice Louise Arbour is set to replace Simon June 8th. Jason White, The Canadian Press.
2: The federal government says a consular officer has arrived in the Canary Islands, where four Canadians on a cruise ship that was hit with a hantavirus outbreak are set to arrive this weekend. Chief Public Health Officer Dr. Joss Reimer says the four Canadians are not showing symptoms at this time.
4: I do want to note that we know this is a challenging time for them. I can only imagine what it would be like to be a passenger on board, not knowing if you've been exposed, nor when you might be able to come home.
2: Reimer also says three more Canadians, two from Alberta and one from Ontario, may have had contact on a flight with someone infected with hantavirus. Alberta Premier Danielle Smith says talks with Ottawa on a new pipeline agreement are moving in the right direction. After meeting Prime Minister Mark Carney in Ottawa, Smith said her confidence shifted from if to when a deal gets signed. The proposed agreement would set conditions for a future West Coast bitumen pipeline, and Smith says progress is urgently needed as separatist sentiment grows in Alberta. A constable with the Victoria Police Department has been charged with one count of sexual assault. Chief Constable Fiona Wilson says her department was first notified of the allegation in April 2025 and immediately engaged the West Shore RCMP as the police of jurisdiction.
5: As a result of the West Shore investigation, Vic PD has been informed that the BC Prosecution Service has approved one charge of sexual assault against Constable Chris Kayotis.
2: Wilson says the 31-year-old officer, who has been with the department since 2019, is entitled to the presumption of innocence, but acknowledges that such cases can shake the public's trust. And tens of thousands of students expecting to take their university finals are left in limbo after an apparent cyber attack targeted the popular assignment and grading hub, Canvas.
6: Several universities acknowledging the breach. Penn State now canceling some final exams. The University of Illinois postponing assignments and finals. Shiny Hunters is threatening to release the data May 12th unless it's paid an unspecified ransom. It claims it has several billions of private messages among students and teachers.
2: That was ABC's Sophie Flay reporting. This is the Canadian Press. In sports, former Blue Jays right-hander Alec Manoah worked the ninth inning in the LA Angels' 2-0 loss to Toronto. It was his first big league appearance in nearly 2 years. Manoah underwent elbow surgery in 2024 and didn't return to the major leagues last year. He signed with the Angels as a free agent in the offseason. Manoah says it's great to be back.
7: Oh, it was good, man. Felt like I debuted again. It's been a long time, so just good to go out there, pump some strikes, get a couple outs.
2: Manoah made his debut with the Blue Jays in 2021, spending parts of four seasons with the team. And the Carolina Hurricanes have a chance to complete the sweep when they play the Flyers in Philadelphia tonight in the second-round NHL playoff action. Carolina is a perfect 7-0 in the postseason after sweeping Ottawa in the first round. Elsewhere, the Colorado Avalanche look to take a commanding 3-0 lead in their second-round series against the Minnesota Wild. From the Canadian Press, I'm David Augustine.
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10: Montreal weather, mostly sunny and windy in a high of 18 today. Cloudy tonight, windy, chance of showers, low 11. Sunday, sunny and breezy, high 18. Monday, sunny and a high of 15 degrees. More information on CFQR600.com. 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

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Call man. It's CFQR 600. Daniel on a Saturday morning with Neil Young and Blood, Sweat, and Tears coming. Here's Peter Frampton. Show me the way. CFQR 600.

0: Man, that song's going to get you going this morning. It's Neil Young and Cinnamon Girl. It's 600 CFQR. Good morning at 22 after 7 o'clock. 722. It is May 9, 2026. Daniel in the radio. And Lost Sock Memorial Day. That's right. A day to remember those singular hose that went into the washing dryer and never returned. And it's Hooray for Buttons Day. Button collecting varies from people keeping buttons in a container for future use to casual collecting to competitive collecting. Competitive collecting. There's something you weren't expecting this morning.
1: CFQR 600 reignites all of our greatest moments and great memories of our lives.

All right, Canadians with a big win last night. 5-1 final score against Buffalo, game number 4. Or is that game number 3? It's tomorrow at the Bell Center at 7 p.m. Here's a lot of miles, CFQR 600.

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Good morning, it's 7:35. Raspberries go all the way.

0: Go all the way. Fruity name, great group, Raspberries. It's CFQR 600. Good morning. It's 7:38. Daniel with you on a Saturday in the water cooler question of the day. Are you ready? Here we go. 13% of women admit they do this four times per day. The answer, snack. You can listen to CFQR 600 all day. No problem with that. We appreciate it.
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Montreal weather, mostly sunny and windy today at a high of 18. Clouds, windy, chance of showers tonight, low 11. Sunday, sunny and breezy, high 18. Monday, sunshine, high 15. 6 degrees with Madonna, CFQR 600.

Daniel, the bearer of good news this morning. Canadians beat the Sabres. Game 2, 5-1. Series tied 1-1. Game 3 tomorrow night, 7 o'clock at the Bell Center. Montreal Victoire lost. Game 5, Monday night, 7 p.m. at Place Bell. It's Kim Stockwood, CFQR.

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2: From the National Newsroom of the Canadian Press, I'm David Augustine. Now that Canada has a new Governor General on the way, Mary Simon is reflecting on her nearly 5 years in the role.
3: The outgoing Governor General says she's proud of the chance she was given to pursue reconciliation, one conversation at a time. Mary Simon became Canada's first Indigenous Governor General in July 2021. She says she saw herself as someone who could build bridges between people living in Canada and with the monarchy itself. As the coronation of King Charles approached, she helped organize meetings between the King and leaders of Canada's three national Indigenous organizations. Former Supreme Court Justice Louise Arbour is set to replace Simon June 8th. Jason White, The Canadian Press.
2: The federal government says a consular officer has arrived in the Canary Islands, where four Canadians on a cruise ship that was hit with a hantavirus outbreak are set to arrive this weekend. Chief Public Health Officer Dr. Joss Reimer says the four Canadians are not showing symptoms at this time.
4: I do want to note that we know this is a challenging time for them. I can only imagine what it would be like to be a passenger on board, not knowing if you've been exposed, nor when you might be able to come home.
2: Reimer also says three more Canadians, two from Alberta and one from Ontario, may have had contact on a flight with someone infected with hantavirus. Alberta Premier Danielle Smith says talks with Ottawa on a new pipeline agreement are moving in the right direction. After meeting Prime Minister Mark Carney in Ottawa, Smith said her confidence shifted from if to when a deal gets signed. The proposed agreement would set conditions for a future West Coast bitumen pipeline, and Smith says progress is urgently needed as separatist sentiment grows in Alberta. A constable with the Victoria Police Department has been charged with one count of sexual assault. Chief Constable Fiona Wilson says her department was first notified of the allegation in April 2025 and immediately engaged the West Shore RCMP as the police of jurisdiction.
5: As a result of the West Shore investigation, Vic PD has been informed that the BC Prosecution Service has approved one charge of sexual assault against Constable Chris Kayotis.
2: Wilson says the 31-year-old officer, who has been with the department since 2019, is entitled to the presumption of innocence, but acknowledges that such cases can shake the public's trust. And tens of thousands of students expecting to take their university finals are left in limbo after an apparent cyber attack targeted the popular assignment and grading hub, Canvas.
6: Several universities acknowledging the breach. Penn State now canceling some final exams. The University of Illinois postponing assignments and finals. Shiny Hunters is threatening to release the data May 12th unless it's paid an unspecified ransom. It claims it has several billions of private messages among students and teachers.
2: That was ABC's Sophie Flay reporting. This is the Canadian Press. In sports, former Blue Jays right-hander Alec Manoa worked the ninth inning in the LA Angels' 2-0 loss to Toronto. It was his first big league appearance in nearly 2 years. Manoa underwent elbow surgery in 2024 and didn't return to the major leagues last year. He signed with the Angels as a free agent in the offseason. Manoa says it's great to be back.
7: That was good, man. Felt like I debuted again. It's been a long time, so just good to go out there, pump some strikes, get a couple outs.
2: Manoa made his debut with the Blue Jays in 2021, spending parts of four seasons with the team. And the Carolina Hurricanes have a chance to complete the sweep when they play the Flyers in Philadelphia tonight in the second-round NHL playoff action. Carolina is a perfect 7-0 in the postseason after sweeping Ottawa in the first round. Elsewhere, the Colorado Avalanche look to take a commanding 3-0 lead in their second-round series against the Minnesota Wild. From the Canadian Press, I'm David Augustine.
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10: Montreal weather, mostly sunny, windy, and a high of 18 today. Cloudy, windy, chance of showers tonight, low 11. Sunday, sunny and breezy, and a high of 18. Monday, sunny, high 15. It's 8 degrees now. All the information on CFQR600.com.

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This is Daniel. Good morning. It's 16 after 8 o'clock, 8:16. Now, Burton Cummings coming up, the Kinks, Casey and the Sunshine Band. And now, the Doobies. What a Fool Believes, CFQR 600.

0: WR600, Daniel in the morning at 22 after 8 o'clock on the 9th of May, 2026. Thank you so much for being with us this morning. Much appreciate your company. Montreal weather, mostly sunny and windy. And a high of 18 is going to be a picture-perfect day for you. Tonight, cloudy, windy, a chance of showers, low 11. Sunday, tomorrow, sunny and breezy, high 18. Monday, sunshine, high 15. And long range, sunshine Tuesday, 15. More sunshine, 19 Wednesday. Chance of showers for Thursday. That's the best I can give you. Enjoy it. It's 8 degrees right now.
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Classic Top 40, CFQR 600 at 8:33 in the morning. This is Daniel with a reminder. A good rule to remember for life is that when it comes to plastic surgery and sushi, never be attracted by a bargain.

0: Smokey and the Miracles, Second That Emotion. It's CFQR 600 at 20 minutes before 9 o'clock on a Saturday morning. Thank you so much for being here. Much appreciate your company. I guess you watched the game last night. Oh, Habs over the Sabres, 5-1 in Game 2. Game 3, tomorrow night, check the time, 7 p.m. at the Bell Center. Montreal Victoire in women's hockey lost Game 4 to the Frost. Game 5, Monday night, 7 p.m. at Place Belle. And there's soccer this afternoon. CF Montréal playing Orlando at Saputo. And it's a 4 p.m. game start.
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Stable in the sky. Say sunshine and windy today in a high of 18. Cloudy, windy, chance of showers tonight. Low 11. Sunny, breezy Sunday. High 18. Sunshine Monday, 15. 8 degrees now with earth, wind, and fire at CFQR.

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2: From the National Newsroom of the Canadian Press, I'm Naira Ahmed. Now that Canada has a new Governor General on the way, Mary Simon is reflecting on her nearly 5 years in the role.
3: The outgoing Governor General says she's proud of the chance she was given to pursue reconciliation one conversation at a time. Mary Simon became Canada's first Indigenous Governor General in July 2021. She says she saw herself as someone who could build bridges between people living in Canada and with the monarchy itself. As the coronation of King Charles approached, she helped organize meetings between the King and leaders of Canada's three national Indigenous organizations. Former Supreme Court Justice Louise Arbour is set to replace Simon June 8th. Jason White, The Canadian Press.
2: Foreign Affairs Minister Anita Anand says Canada's ongoing work to secure the return of Ukrainian children abducted by Russian officials show how Ottawa is trying to work with a range of countries to advance practical humanitarian outcomes. Anand tells The Canadian Press that Ottawa has been working with not just allies, but also countries such as Qatar to reunify 2,000 children taken by Russian officials since the full-scale invasion of Ukraine in 2022. When asked whether Russia is committing genocide, Anand says Ottawa is focused on what it can achieve for Ukrainians instead of what words can best describe violations of international law.
4: For me, the important question is, what are we doing here and now? What are we doing to bring Ukrainian children home? And the issues relating to terminology and the classification of the illegal and unjustifiable Russian invasion will be heard in the international court system.
2: Ukraine believes Russia has taken 20,000 children, though a Yale University group estimates this number could be 35,000 kids. Canada's chief public health officer says 10 Canadians are now linked to the hantavirus outbreak tied to a cruise ship. The outbreak has infected 8 people and resulted in 3 deaths. Several Canadians connected to the outbreak are asymptomatic and isolating, including an Ontario couple and a Quebec resident who may have been exposed while traveling to St. Helena in Johannesburg. Ontario's chief medical officer says there is little to no public risk despite renewed contact tracing efforts. And multiple post-secondary institutions say they've been affected by a cyber attack targeting a global online education system.
5: Canvas is a learning platform for schools that manages student coursework, grades, and other education materials. Ontario schools like the University of Toronto, Mohawk College, and Western University's Ivy Business School were among the 9,000 institutions affected worldwide. Canvas was taken offline temporarily, and technology company Instructure says an investigation is underway. The company says information affected by the attack may include names, emails, and messages exchanged within the platform. Diana Musi, The Canadian Press.
2: This is The Canadian Press. In sports, Mitch Marner had 3 goals and an assist in his first career playoff hat trick, and the Vegas Golden Knights routed the Anaheim Ducks 6-2 to take a 2-1 lead in their second round series. Marner got his natural hat trick in the first 2 periods, giving him 6 goals in the past 4 games of his first playoff run with his new team. The Minnesota Frost beat the Montreal Victoire 3-1 in the PWHL playoffs to force a winner-take-all Game 5. Minnesota improved to 5-0 in the playoffs when facing elimination, with the previous 4 coming in its 2024 Walter Cup run. The Frost are also 4-1 in Game 4 history. And the Toronto Blue Jays ended a 4-game losing skid with a 2-0 victory over the Los Angeles Angels at the Rogers Centre. From the Canadian Press, I'm Naira Ahmed.
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7: Montreal weather, sunny and windy and a high of 18 today. Tonight, cloudy, windy, a chance of showers, low 11. Sunday, sunny and breezy, high 18. Monday, sunshine, high 15. 12 degrees. For all the information on your weather, check out CFQR600.com.

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The Stampeders and Journey and Amanda Marshall coming up. Oh, love this song. Just Want to Have Fun. Cyndi Lauper. 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

It's going to be a picture-perfect spring day. Sunny, windy, high 18. Chance of showers tonight. More sunshine for tomorrow. 12 degrees now with the Stampeders. CFQR 600.

0: KQR 600, Amanda Marshall's Fall from Grace, which is, of course, much better than falling from the stairs this morning at 9:23. 23 after 9 o'clock now. It is the 9th of May, 2026. Celebrating a birthday today, Candace Bergen, Beverly Hills, California. That's where she's from. Born this date in 1946. Murphy Brown, and she was on Boston Legal. I like that show. 1949, Billy Joel from the Bronx. Great music, including one in just a few moments for you. John Corbett from Wheeling, West Virginia. Born this date in 1961. I like Northern Exposure. Great show. 1962, David Graham from Essex, England. He's the pop singer for Depeche Mode. 1965, Steve Yzerman from hockey. 1979, Pierre Bouvier from Montreal from Simple Plan. 1979, Rosario Dawson from New York City, the movie actress. You've seen her in Rent. And 1995, Shaboozy. Collins Shibuiz from Woodbridge, Virginia. The hip-hop country singer. I just like saying the name Shaboozy. And a very happy birthday to you if this is your big day. From all of us here at CFQR 600.
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All right, Habs beat the Sabres 5-1 last night in game number 2. Game 3 tomorrow night, 7 o'clock at the Bell Center. Victoire lost game 4 to the Frost. Game 5 Monday night, 7 p.m. at Place Bell. CF Montreal and Orlando at Saputo today. Guess who? 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

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Good Morning 938. Then Came You. Dionne Warwick, Spinners Now. 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

0: never knew love before. Dionne Warwick and the Spinners. Then came you. 9:42, it's CFQR 600 on a Saturday morning. This is Daniel with you. Jamie coming up at 10. You might have heard that the often cited goal of 10,000 steps per day is a number that was simply plucked out of the, you know, thin air by the guy who invented the pedometer. Well, nevertheless, the fact remains that walking's good for you, and now there's another reason for upping your daily step count. It reduces your risk of developing a depression. That's right, the message from the study published in the journal JAMA Network Open. Researchers found that taking 1,000 steps extra per day can reduce the risk of depression by 9%, and a daily step count of 7,000 or more was linked with a 31% lower risk of depression. The problem? Yeah, it was also linked with a 31% higher chance of getting caught in the rain.
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Going to be an out-of-sight day, mostly sunny and windy, high 18 today. Chance of showers tonight, low 11, sunshine and breezy. High 18 tomorrow, it's 13 degrees now. 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

Jamie Turner is next at 10. Dylan at 3. Keep it here. Classic Top 40. CFQR 600. I'll be back tomorrow morning at 7. Have yourselves a great day.

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3: CFQR Montreal weather. I'm Jamie Turner. Mainly sunny this afternoon, 18 for the high, winds becoming southeast at 20 kilometers an hour. 11 tonight with a few clouds and increasing clouds late this evening, then showers. 18 for the high tomorrow under a clear sky and becoming sunny the rest of the afternoon. For weather anytime, go to cfqr600.com or ask Alexa to play CFQR Montreal.

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Jamie Turner in the house. Happy Saturday to you. It's Sweet Baby James and your smiling face. Nice to see it.

CFQR 600 with the band that gave us Sebastian Bach now. Sebastian has made appearances on Trailer Park Boys, The Masked Singer, Gilmore Girls, and is now a member of Twisted Sister. Here he is with Skid Row.

0: Gino Benelli, Black Car, CFQR 600. So I thought we should have a little impromptu memorial service today in honor of National Lost Sock Memorial Day. Ladies and gentlemen, brothers and sisters, dearly beloved, thank you for coming today. We all remember the socks that went into the dryer, never to be seen again. We all have socks that are missing their partners. It's one of life's unexplained phenomena. If you haven't found them by now, you're not going to. So says Ephesians 6, chapter 10, or something like that. So be brave and bid them goodbye forever. Recycle those remaining socks, or maybe turn them into sock puppets. Yeah. Either way, let go already. In honor of National Lost Sock Memorial Day. And remember, there's KFC in the family room.
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0: Linda Ronstadt on CFQR 600. In just a few moments, we're going to hear a song that was inspired by the Cold War fears of nuclear apocalypse. The song blended a surreal dream about, well, literal lions with a serene reaction to waking up to a sunny day in Canada. I'm talking about Wondering Where the Lions Are by Bruce Cockburn. It's coming up next on CFQR.
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Long time Boston, CFQR Montreal, where it'll be mostly sunny and 18 today. A few clouds tonight with showers likely. 11 for the low, sunny and 18 tomorrow. 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Rod Stewart.

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3: 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I'm Jamie Turner. Mainly sunny this afternoon, 18 for the high, winds becoming southeast at 20 kilometers an hour. 11 tonight with a few clouds and increasing clouds late this evening, then showers. 18 for the high tomorrow, under a clear sky and becoming sunny the rest of the afternoon. 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

0: Nickelback on CFQR. 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Mose features that Friday afternoons during his show, Getting Home with Mose. But also, go to our website, cfqr600, and listen to Mose at the Movies. This week, he talks about a really nice family drama, a Canadian-made film called Blue Heron. You also have Mortal Kombat 2 opening in theaters everywhere this weekend. The sequel to 2021's Mortal Kombat has Carl Urban as martial arts movie star Johnny Cage, and he reluctantly joins the champions of Earthrealm in the tournament, despite the fact that he doesn't have any supernatural powers. The Sheep Detectives also opens at a theater near you. It's a mystery starring Hugh Jackman as a shepherd who reads detective novels to his sheep every night, even though he doesn't believe they understand him. But after he ends up dead, the sheep decide to solve his murder and follow the clues as best they can. The sheep are voiced by Julia Louis-Dreyfus from Seinfeld, Emma Thompson, Bryan Cranston, Rhys Darby, Patrick Stewart, just to name a few. And then there's an Iron Maiden documentary coming out called Burning Ambition. It's about the band and how they challenged conventional views of rock music and heavy metal's broader impact on society and culture. All playing at a theater near you this weekend. And if you are going to the movies, enjoy the show.
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0: That's how we're all feeling about the Habs, right? Montreal Canadiens defeat Sabres 5-1 in Game 2 to even the second-round playoff series. They beat Buffalo last night. What a great game. Exciting. So emotional indeed. Whitney Houston there on CFQR. And coming up, we will hear from Trooper, Hall & Oates, and so much more on CFQR. Good morning.
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Daryl Hall, John Oates, CFQR Montreal. Mostly sunny and 18 today. A few clouds tonight with showers likely. 11 for the low. Sunny and 18 tomorrow. Right now, 12 at CFQR. And pretty soon it'll be pina colada weather.

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3: CFQR Montreal weather. I'm Jamie Turner. Mainly sunny this afternoon, 18 for the high, winds becoming southeast at 20 kilometers an hour. 11 tonight with a few clouds and increasing clouds late this evening, then showers. 18 for the high tomorrow under a clear sky and becoming sunny the rest of the afternoon. For weather anytime, go to CFQR600.com or ask Alexa to play CFQR Montreal.

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Avril on CFQR Montreal. Hello to Joan in Brossard. Thanks for having us on this afternoon. Let us know where you're listening from. 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

0: A tow truck driver in Saskatchewan put his work on hold after spotting a moose trapped in ice on a frozen lake. He used his truck's winch and a soft sling to gently pull the animal to safety, then helped it recover overnight at his home. By the next morning, the moose had regained its strength and wandered back into the wild. That should tell me something good for a Saturday, May 9th, 2026. 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

0: on TV shows. It was in movies. Yeah, it was in the Cocktail soundtrack. It was in movie trailers. It was in the afterlife. It was in funerals. It was everywhere in outer space. Yeah, for like 2 or 3 years, that song was everywhere. And rightly so, it was number one. We'll hear from Rockin' Hyde coming up on CFQR.
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Those are cellos, by the way, that are doing the da-da-da-da-da-da-da. They'd spent like 3 hours perfecting that. Mostly sunny and 18 today. A few clouds tonight with showers likely. 11 for the low, now 14 at CFQR.

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3: From the National Newsroom of the Canadian Press, I'm Naira Ahmed. Canada's chief public health officer says 10 Canadians are now linked to the hantavirus outbreak tied to a Polar Expedition cruise ship. The outbreak has infected 8 people and resulted in the deaths of 3. Several Canadians connected to the outbreak are asymptomatic and isolating, including an Ontario couple and a Quebec resident who may have been exposed while traveling from St. Helena to Johannesburg. Ontario's chief medical officer says there is little to no risk to the public despite renewed contact tracing efforts. Multiple post-secondary institutions say they've been affected by a cyber attack targeting a global online education system.
4: Canvas is a learning platform for schools that manages student coursework, grades, and other education materials. Ontario schools like the University of Toronto, Mohawk College, and Western University's Ivy Business School were among the 9,000 institutions affected worldwide. Canvas was taken offline temporarily, and technology company Instructure says an investigation is underway. The company says information affected by the attack may include names, emails, and messages exchanged within the platform. Diana Musina, The Canadian Press.
3: Stateside, a Frontier plane has hit a person on the runway during takeoff at Denver Airport last night.
5: A Frontier plane hits and kills someone who should not have been on the runway at Denver Airport, causing an engine fire and smoke on the plane, forcing an evacuation, according to authorities and this ATC.com audio with the pilot telling air traffic control.
6: Frontier 4345, we're stopping on the runway.
5: Then,
6: we just hit somebody, we have an engine fire.
5: And,
6: there was an individual walking across the runway.
5: This all happening Friday night. Transportation Secretary Sean Duffy says a trespasser breached Denver Airport security by scaling a perimeter fence and running out onto that runway. Frontier says the 224 passengers and 7 crew had to evacuate using the plane's inflatable slides.
7: We've got smoke in the aircraft. We're going to evacuate on the runway.
5: The airport says 12 passengers had minor injuries. 5 were taken to the hospital. I'm Julie Walker.
3: Now that Canada has a new governor general on the way, Mary Simon is reflecting on nearly 5 years in the role.
8: The outgoing Governor General says she's proud of the chance she was given to pursue reconciliation, one conversation at a time. Mary Simon became Canada's first Indigenous Governor General in July 2021. She says she saw herself as someone who could build bridges between people living in Canada and with the monarchy itself. As the coronation of King Charles approached, she helped organize meetings between the King and leaders of Canada's 3 national Indigenous organizations. Former Supreme Court Justice Louise Arbour is set to replace Simon, June 8th. Jason White, The Canadian Press.
3: This is The Canadian Press. In sports, the Carolina Hurricanes have a chance to complete the sweep when they play the Flyers in Philadelphia tonight in second-round NHL playoff action. Elsewhere, the Colorado Avalanche look to take a commanding 3-0 lead in their second-round series against the host Minnesota Wild. The Montreal Canadiens rebounded in a big way last night, thumping the Buffalo Sabres 5-1 in Game 2 of their second-round series. Out west, Mitch Marner scored his first career playoff hat-trick to lead the Vegas Golden Knights to a 6-2 Game 3 win over the Anaheim Ducks. Marner is now the postseason leader with 13 points, and Vegas holds a 2-1 series lead. Macklin Celebrini of the San Jose Sharks headlines Canada's roster for the World Hockey Championship in Switzerland. Canada's roster also includes Toronto Maple Leafs center John Tavares and defenseman Morgan Rielly, along with Edmonton Oilers blue liners Evan Bouchard and Darnell Nurse. And the Toronto Blue Jays host the Los Angeles Angels in the second game of their 3-game series this afternoon. From the Canadian Press, I'm Naira Ahmed.
0: CFQR Montreal weather. I'm Jamie Turner. Mainly sunny this afternoon, 18 for the high, winds becoming southeast at 20 kilometers an hour. 11 tonight with a few clouds and increasing clouds late this evening, then showers. 18 for the high tomorrow under a clear sky and becoming sunny the rest of the afternoon. For weather anytime, go to CFQR600.com or ask Alexa to play CFQR Montreal.

They're always welcome here at CFQR 600. Jamie Turner rocking the mic till 3 o'clock this afternoon. And Fleetwood Mac now with Little Lies, CFQR 600.

Corey Hart doing some questionable things this afternoon at CFQR. Here comes Billy Ocean slowing it down a little bit. Time for a slow skate. This is Suddenly on CFQR.

0: Box on CFQR Montreal. Now, ladies and gentlemen, boys and girls, phone the neighbors, wake the kids. It's three things you didn't know for a Saturday, May 9th. The Jell-O Belt refers to a region in the western United States, mainly centered on Utah and other surrounding areas, where Jell-O is consumed about twice the national average. It's easy to make. Air traffic fluctuates, but at any given time, there are between 12,000 and 14,000 planes in the sky at the same time on an average day. And every Apple iPhone, iPad, and Mac computer shows the same time as 9:41 a.m. in the ads. Apple picked that time because it's approximately when Steve Jobs would make his biggest announcement during their presentations. That's three things you didn't know.
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And tell us all about it. We'll tell the world. Here's Eddie Money, 2 tickets to Paradise on CFQR.

0: see ya. Don't stand so close to me. CFQR Montreal, where there's lots of good sports action going on right now. In case you missed it earlier, the Canadiens beat the Sabres in Game 2, 5-1 last night. Game 3 is tomorrow night at 7 p.m. at the Bell. Montreal Victoire lost Game 4 to the Frost. Game 5, Monday night at 7 p.m. at Place Bell. 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

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Mostly sunny and 18 today. A few clouds tonight with showers likely. 11 for the low. Sunny and 18 tomorrow. Mostly sunny and 15 Monday. Right now 17 at CFQR 600 with Ian Thomas.

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3: CFQR Montreal weather. I'm Jamie Turner. Mainly sunny this afternoon, 18 for the high, winds becoming southeast at 20 kilometers an hour. 11 tonight with a few clouds and increasing clouds late this evening, then showers. 18 for the high tomorrow under a clear sky and becoming sunny the rest of the afternoon. 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

Did you buy that record at Ogilvy's in 1985 when that record was released? Well, and if you also remember the Stanley Cup parade that came through Montreal 57 years ago this week, we're the right station for you. We are CFQR. We are family. And we're glad to have you. Here's Sister Sledge.

0: Jen Arden on CFQR Montreal on this National Tear the Tags Off the Mattress Day. And you've always probably wondered, why do they have these? And why is it illegal to tear the tags off the mattress? Well, in the early 1900s, shady mattress makers used to pack them with really gross stuff like horsehair, old rags, and garbage. So the feds made it a felony not to list all the materials used to make the mattresses. So you'll get in trouble if you work in the mattress store and rip the tags off. If you're just a crazy person like me who rips them off at home and thinks that he's breaking the law, well, that you're not going to go to jail for that. Madonna coming up on CFQR.
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0: Billy Preston, Nothing from Nothing on CFQR 600. Make sure you celebrate Mother's Day tomorrow. Tell your mom how much you love her. More phone calls, by the way, are made on Mother's Day than any other day of the year. About 122 million, to be exact. And rightly so.
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2: If it wasn't for your maturity, none of this would have happened. 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

Dylan takes you through your Saturday afternoon. Up next, I'll be in after Daniel tomorrow afternoon, starting at noon, new time, noon to 5 on Sunday. Until then, this is Jamie Turner saying thank you so much for listening. Buckle up, God bless, and always, always, hug your babies.

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3: CFQR Montreal weather. I'm Jamie Turner. Mainly sunny this afternoon, 18 for the high, winds becoming southeast at 20 kilometers an hour. 11 tonight with a few clouds and increasing clouds late this evening, then showers. 18 for the high tomorrow under a clear sky and becoming sunny the rest of the afternoon. For weather anytime, go to CFQR600.com or ask Alexa to play CFQR Montreal. 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

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Good afternoon. It's me, Dylan. I hope your week was good. Saturday, here we are together again. I appreciate you choosing to listen to us today. Thank you.

CFQR 600. This is, well, it's going to make your breath stink, but can slow the aging process. Oh, yeah. I clicked on the article. We'll talk more about it in two songs. CFQR 600. Happy Saturday. Thank you for choosing to listen to us today.

0: 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I hope you're enjoying your Saturday. We appreciate you listening. I'm Dylan. Please pass the garlic. Yeah, every time now, garlic may help slow aging. So what they found out was that garlic extract contains a magical compound that keeps muscles from wasting away, which is usually what leads to terrible posture, brittle bones, that type of thing. So, hey, why not? You know, closer to 50 than 40, I'm Dylan. Yeah, I'll try eating more garlic.
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KFQR 600, Santana. And the articles earlier this week were a little confusing. It kind of looked like Santana passed, but no. Not the case. One of the guys who used to sing with him, Alex, 79 years old. In fact, he was the guy that played with them at Live Aid. CFQR 600.

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3: CFQR weather. Tonight, a few clouds and then cloudiness increasing late this evening. Showers possible. Wind southeast 20 kilometers, gusting to 40, becoming southwest near midnight, low 11.

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Thank you for hanging out today. I'm Dylan. Waking up late, it's the worst, isn't it? Because then, I don't know about you, I actually feel like I'm behind for the entire day. You just can't catch up. There's a PhD student in England who invented a vibrating pillowcase. Yeah. Another safety net. In case for some reason your cell phone doesn't go off, the alarm doesn't go off, your pillow will just kind of vibrate like your phone does and wake you up. Who knows how much this is going to cost, but I don't hate this idea, because who wants to oversleep? Yeah. CFQR 600. Move yourself.

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Weekday mornings, wake up with Jim Connell. If you got to get up early, don't worry. Jim is, he's here for you. Yeah, weekday mornings. Carry on.

When a Man Loves a Woman, a song originally recorded by, do you know this? I always think about the Michael Bolton version, and it's a pretty good job of it, but Percy Sledge. Yeah. CFQR 600.

KFQR 600. If you're looking for a new way to work out, I don't know, maybe this is for you. This is not for me. Rage workouts are a trend. People are getting black eyes from medicine balls. One guy was commenting online. He said, well, you know, some people wear helmets now during the rage workout. If I have to put on a helmet to work out, I don't think it's the right exercise for me.

KFQR 600. If you're a mom, happy early Mother's Day. Let's talk more about Mother's Day next hour. CFQR 600. We appreciate you choosing to listen to us today. Thank you.

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2: From the National Newsroom of the Canadian Press, I'm Lisa Laporte. Four Canadian passengers on a cruise ship at the center of a deadly hantavirus outbreak are set to disembark early tomorrow. Ship owner and cruise organizer Oceanwide Expeditions says dozens of asymptomatic passengers will exit the MV Hondias at the largest port in the Canary Islands. It also says passengers will be screened and organized for quarantine by representatives from a number of groups, including the World Health Organization. A number of Canadians have been connected with the hantavirus outbreak on the ship, which started its voyage on April the 1st. Now that Canada has a new Governor General on the way, Mary Simon is reflecting on her nearly 5 years in the role.
3: The outgoing Governor General says she's proud of the chance she was given to pursue reconciliation, one conversation at a time. Mary Simon became Canada's first Indigenous Governor General in July 2021. She says she saw herself as someone who could build bridges between people living in Canada and with the monarchy itself. As the coronation of King Charles approached, she helped organize meetings between the King and leaders of Canada's three national Indigenous organizations. Former Supreme Court Justice Louise Arbour is set to replace Simon June 8th. Jason White, The Canadian Press.
2: The Nova Scotia government and QP remain in a stalemate as a strike by long-term care workers in the province continues for a 27th day. Union spokesperson Taylor Johnson says the province returned to the table on Thursday when talks resumed with the same deal for the fifth time. Meantime, seniors and long-term care minister Barbara Adams said Friday the union's proposal is not feasible. One person was killed by a Frontier Airlines plane in Denver heading to LAX Airport Friday night.
4: You can hear the pilot seconds after the plane hit and killed the person on the runway.
5: Frontier 4345, we're stopping on the runway. We just hit somebody. We have an engine fire.
4: The audio from ATC.com, the Denver airport says a person scaled a perimeter fence and ran out onto the runway, hit and killed 2 minutes after jumping that fence. Runway 17 left is a runway far away from the terminal and far away from any populated areas. Passengers evacuated the Airbus A321neo after hitting the person and an engine caught fire. Alex Stone, ABC News.
2: U.S. President Donald Trump says Russia and Ukraine have agreed to his request for a 3-day ceasefire and a prisoner swap. Ukrainian President Volodymyr Zelensky has confirmed the agreement, along with the foreign affairs advisor for Russian President Vladimir Putin. And at least 17 people are dead in Lebanon after Israeli drone and airstrikes on the country. The Israeli military says Hezbollah fired explosive drones into Israel near the border with Lebanon, leaving three soldiers injured. This is the Canadian Press. In sports, in NHL playoff action tonight, the Carolina Hurricanes are looking for a sweep in their series against the Philadelphia Flyers. Elsewhere, the Minnesota Wild host the Colorado Avalanche and are looking for their first win in that series. The Avs lead it 2-0. In Major League Baseball action this hour, the Toronto Blue Jays are home to the visiting Los Angeles Angels. Canada's Felix Auger-Aliassime fell in straight sets today to unseeded Mariano Navone of Argentina in the second round of the Italian Open. The Canadian appeared to be in pain during the second set. Defending Major League Soccer Cup champions Inter Miami, led by international superstar Lionel Messi, beat Toronto FC 4-2 today in front of a crowd of 45,000 people at Toronto's BMO Field. And CFL training camps for all 9 teams open tomorrow. From the Canadian Press, I'm Lisa Laporte.
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7: CFQR weather. Tonight, a few clouds and then cloudiness increasing late this evening. Showers possible. Wind southeast 20 kilometers, gusting to 40, becoming southwest near midnight. Low 11.

KFQR 600. This was the B-side to I Feel the Earth Move, and that's kind of exactly how it became popular. DJs forgot to flip the vinyl, so people heard this one instead. CFQR 600. Stay.

CFQR 600. Sir Paul McCartney going to give us an EP before the end of the month. It's out, I believe, on the 29th. But him and Ringo do a duet, do a song together on this upcoming release. Although the deal is, the song with him and Ringo, Home to Us, was actually released yesterday. So if you want to look for that this weekend, it's out there. CFQR 600.

0: CFQR 600. If you happen to be a mom, happy early Mother's Day. I hope somebody does something nice for you tomorrow. Unsolicited advice from your mother. You've been there, right? Yeah, mine. Dylan, did you get your hair colored? Because they put red in it again. And we are brunettes. We are not redheads. Dylan, my mom's been gone for about 5 years. It's crazy. The thing that drove me nuts about mom was the unsolicited advice. But now, here we are 5 years later after we lost her. And it's the thing that I miss the most. So all that to say, call your mother.
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CFQR 600. I'm Dylan. Are you a fan of actress Sally Field? I think she's great. I don't know if you like Smokey and the Bandit. I don't know if you like Mrs. Doubtfire, but she was recently doing an interview, and she said that on the set of Mrs. Doubtfire, Robin Williams did not make her laugh. He was cracking everybody else up, but not her. She did not find him funny. I thought, Sally, he's been gone for quite a few years now, and most of us think he was funny. CFQR 600. She said it's

CFQR 600. I don't know if you needed proof that you can overthink anything, but here we are. A new study says we obsess too much about our obsessions, whether it's something we want or some vacation that we want to take, raise at work, whatever. We obsess too much about our obsessions. What in the... You can overthink anything. Yeah. CFQR 600. Happy Saturday. 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
2: From the National Newsroom of the Canadian Press, I'm Lisa Laporte. Four Canadian passengers on a cruise ship at the center of a deadly hantavirus outbreak are set to disembark early tomorrow. Ship owner and cruise organizer Oceanwide Expeditions says dozens of asymptomatic passengers will exit the MV Honduras at the largest port in the Canary Islands. It also says passengers will be screened and organized for quarantine by reps from a number of groups, including the World Health Organization. Foreign Affairs Minister Anita Anand says Canada's ongoing work to secure the return of Ukrainian children who were abducted by Russian officials since the start of the war in 2022 shows how Ottawa is trying to work with a range of countries to advance practical humanitarian outcomes. She tells the Canadian Press it's crucial for the future of Ukraine to return children from forced adoption where they're indoctrinated and made to speak Russian.
3: Families are the bedrock of communities, and strong communities ensure a strong country. And so this is absolutely central to, in my estimation, the work that Canada can do internationally.
2: Anand is co-chairing a coalition meeting in Brussels on Monday. She says countries will discuss how new funding can help alleviate problems in identifying and contacting abducted children. Quebec is rolling out a digital health dashboard pilot project today, despite criticism over security breaches and technical issues. The system is meant to replace faxes, paper forms, and manual scanning. But the pilot has come under criticism in recent weeks over security breaches and technical issues. A Frontier Airlines flight taking off from Denver International Airport hit a person on the runway Friday night, according to the airline and airport officials. They say the person scaled a perimeter fence and ran out onto the runway where they were killed.
4: The 224 passengers and seven crew members on board forced to evacuate down emergency slides. Airport officials say 12 people were injured. Five went to the hospital. Most passengers were put on different flights and made it to their original destination, Los Angeles. Jacqueline Lee, ABC News, Los Angeles.
2: An East Vancouver community is rallying around a feline folk hero. Nigel the cat was accused of being a nuisance by a neighbor who says he was coming to their home and begging for food. Others in the community are firmly Team Nigel, and a growing shrine of artwork in support of the free-roaming cat has cemented Nigel's status as a local celebrity, according to neighbor Christopher Duchak.
5: That culture around here is both online and like on that post, like all the artwork that people are putting out, he's basically like the neighborhood superhero.
2: Nigel now has his own Instagram fan page and is a top-rated attraction on Google Maps. This is the Canadian Press. In sports, if the Carolina Hurricanes win tonight and sweep the Philadelphia Flyers in the second round of the NHL playoffs, they'll be just the fifth team in league history to start a postseason with eight straight wins. The last team to do that was Edmonton in 1985. They went on to win the Stanley Cup. Elsewhere, the Colorado Avalanche seek to take a stranglehold of their second round series with a win over the host Minnesota Wild. The Avs are up 2-0 in the best of seven series. Former Atlanta Braves manager Bobby Cox has died at the age of 84 in Marietta, Georgia, according to the team. Cox managed the Braves for 25 years, and he navigated Atlanta to its first World Series win in 1995. And Inter Miami beat Toronto FC 4-2 today in a game seen as a dress rehearsal for the upcoming FIFA World Cup. From the Canadian Press, I'm Lisa Laporte.
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8: CFQR weather. Tonight, a few clouds and then cloudiness increasing late this evening. Showers possible. Wind southeast 20 kilometers, gusting to 40, becoming southwest near midnight. Low

KFQR 600. Are you dating right now? If you're out on a date and the person you're with says if you were an animal, what animal would you be? I guess the best answer is either golden retriever or bear. People like the dog answer because loyalty, right? And then people also like the bear answer because security, feeling safe. All right. Hypothetically, you're on the date. What animal would you be? What would you say? I would not say a dog or a bear. I would say a spider monkey. I got really long arms and really long legs. Like, I'm 5'9 with a 33-inch inseam, right? So, I say spider monkey, and then what? Date over? Yeah, probably date over. CFQR 600. Thanks for listening. I'm Dylan.

KFQR 600. Never eat soggy toast again. I don't hate this food hack. So you make the toast and then you just kind of throw it on the plate. At least that's what I do. What they're saying we should be doing is putting it on the crust end. You know, and if you've got two pieces of toast, it sort of makes like a little tent. Oh, but then if you got some sausage links, you could make a fence. And if you've got the potatoes too, maybe you could turn them into a little bit of grass. How hungry are you? Because if the toast is stood up on the crust ends and it looks like a tent, do you start to play with your food or do you eat it? CFQR 600.

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CFQR 600. If you're a fan of the Hocus Pocus series, Hocus Pocus 3 officially confirmed with the original Sanderson sisters returning. Yeah, so definitely no release date yet, but they're going to do it. CFQR 600.

0: CFQR 600. Thanks for listening. I'm Dylan. If you heard your ex say your name right now, what would your reaction be? That would be my reaction. The new AI trend in China that has gone viral. People are creating digital versions of their exes using old text messages, photos, video, social media posts, that type of thing. Now, of course, there's some privacy issues here, especially since somebody's personal data is being used without their permission. But one woman, the other side of this is, she said, hey, I finally got to say everything that I wanted to say to my ex, and now I can move on. All right. I see how you can argue both sides of this, but I do not want an AI recreation of my ex. No.
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CFQR 600. Thank you for choosing to listen to us today. I'm Dylan. I appreciate it. If you are a mom, happy early Mother's Day. I hope tomorrow's good for you. I will talk to you next Saturday afternoon. I'll be back at about 3 p.m. I'm Dylan.

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2: CFQR weather tonight, a few clouds and then cloudiness increasing late this evening. Showers possible. Wind southeast 20 kilometers, gusting to 40, becoming southwest near midnight. Low

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2: CFQR weather. Tonight, a few clouds and then cloudiness increasing late this evening. Showers possible. Wind southeast 20 kilometers, gusting to 40, becoming southwest near midnight, low 11.